take my hand and come with me, because you look so fine that I really want to make you mine. I said you look so fine that I really want to make you mine. 4, 5, 6, come on and get your kicks. Now you don't need

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Now you don't need a

0: 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Von den 90ern bis heute.
1: Yeah, here we go for the 100th time. Hand grenade pins in every line. 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Filthy mouth, no excuse. 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
1: Yeah, here we go for the 100th time. 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

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I say you look so fine that I really want to make you mine. 4, 5, 6, come on and get your kicks. 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